0: Class 80s and 90s throwbacks that'll have you singing along.
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1: It's time to play. The survey says.
0: According to our survey today, this is the first thing we notice when we go to someone's house.
2: $50 is spent at the magnificent Marucci RSL. Up for grabs, hoping to score it in North Arm. It's Kelly. How are you, Kel?
3: I'm good. How are you?
2: We are wonderful. Love to send you to the Marucci RSL, mate.

0: special edition of Top 5 today. I know the last couple of weeks have been a bit weird because we have public holidays and you feel like the days are all over the place. We know today's Wednesday. Thursday's normally Top 5 day, but it's to do with the fact that we're very excited about the race that stops the station on Friday. Cannot wait to get out there, even though we're doing it in a format that I don't necessarily agree with, mobility scooters.
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Five announcers, five mobility scooters, only one winner. Who will take the crown? Who will claim the glory? In the most mild race in the country. The thrills, the spills, the high octane 6 kilometres an hour speed limit. Move to the edge of your seat and stay there for at least

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2: I never met you, but I wanted to invite you to the party. And you walked in with those green eyes, never stolen by nobody. And they flicker to the future for a moment I could picture. And you touched me

0: 40.
1: Right.
2: Okay. What's the prediction? I'm only going to ask you because you always get it right. You are on fire.
1: Stop it, you know.
2: I'm going to dive straight in today. Okay. Three racy headlines. The point of this segment, Naughty at 5:40, is that, you know, we have people from the Eden Lee Retirement Village who demand it.
1: They love it.
2: We try to get rid of it many, many times, but it's a fixture of our show now.
1: It's hanging around.
2: Three racy headlines. Two are fake, one is real. Ash has to pick it. You can play along.
1: Okay, let's do it. I'm feeling good about this.
2: Go make some porridge if you get upset by things that are a bit blue.
1: Okay.
2: Like Blues supporters.
1: Because they would be also feeling blue this morning.
2: They'd be blue.
1: I get it.
2: So
1: I get it.
2: So that was like two uses of... I'm going to mansplain that to you.
1: No,
2: well, okay, let's go back.
1: No, mate, I loved it.
2: Crutchless cheerleader kit deemed too racy for Origin Game 2.
1: Ooh.
2: South Korean goalkeeper, chew me out,

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2: Partly cloudy for the coast today. Hopefully some of these clouds should burn off very soon.

0: 91.1 Hot FM, Sam and Ash, good morning. Before we get into Hot Topics, obviously we have Brucey Boy. Good morning, Bruce. How are you, mate?
1: Good morning.
2: Hey, Ledge.
0: Look, I don't want to keep having a rag on about this, guys, but did you hear this, Brucey Boy?
2: State of Origin tonight. Good luck, Queensland. Prediction?
0: Queensland by 20.
2: I'm going to go 15-14.
0: 15-14?
2: Yep.
0: Wow, you think it's going to be close? I see, I think it's going to be a Queensland whitewash.
2: Ooh, you think we're going to smash them?
0: Just by 20.
3: Just by 20. So casual.
0: So casual.